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2: I think it's a road.
1: But what is it made of?
2: Well, not grass, I can tell you that.
0: Ný spennandi og bráðskemmtileg ráðgáta. The Sheep Detectives, væntanlega í bíó, 7. mai. Yeah!

0: Yo, man.
1: Yo.
0: Open up, man.
1: Yo, what do you want, man?
0: My girl just caught me.
1: You made her catch you?
0: I don't know how I let this happen.
1: With who?
0: The girl next door, you know? I don't know what to do.
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